0: Tell a bitch I'm Mary of Shabaria, face of my genital area. The original Richard Ramirez, Christian Rivera, cause my lyrics never sit well, so they wanna give me the chair. Like a paraplegic, and it's scary, call it Harry Carey. Cause every time I'm digging Harry Carey, I'm Mary, a motherfucking dictionary on. I'm swearing up and down, they can spit, this shit's hilarious. It's time to put these bitches in the obituary column. We wouldn't see eye to eye with a staring problem. Get the shaft like a staring column. Trigger happy, packy, but it's black ink. Evil half of the bad meats, evil that means. Take a backseat, take a back to fat beats with a maxi single. Look at my rap sheet, what attracts these people is my gangster bitch. Like Apache with a catchy jiggle, I stack chips. You better got a half eat Cheeto.
1: Oh, what the fuck? Mike?
2: M, is that you? Oh. I mean, please, man, I'm sorry. Please forgive me. Fuck.

0: to pull them, not afraid to pull them. 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Look what I'm planning.
1: I hope everybody having a good day. Hope everybody accomplished something significant. Even if you didn't accomplish anything significant, don't be discouraged. Just aim to accomplish something significant tomorrow and the next day. And so on. If anybody's going through anything, I hope and I pray that you get through it. And just know that you do have the strength to get through whatever the fuck you're going through, no matter what it is.

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I get no sleep, I can't get no sleep.

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1: J.R. Sean King.

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It's really awkward. I'm never gonna do that ever again. Thanks so much for watching my video. I hope you really liked it. If you did, feel free to give me a thumbs up. If not, that's okay too. Don't forget to subscribe and leave a comment on what you thought about the video. Check out this video on this side. It's behind the scenes of me, Rob, Lewis, and Mike, and what we did when we shot together. Yeah! 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
1: We love working with Cicely. She is the best. And if you want to see more of her, check her out in our new video on our classical channel, Brooklyn Classical, with Patrick and their friend Christine.
0: Last week we shared the first movement from Bach's First Cello Suite. This week it's the last movement, the Gigue. It's totally fun. You should check it out. We'll put a link over here.
1: Thanks for watching. Hungry.